Diddy, cause I make fans and I call getting cheese a cakewalk. I'm a player, I'm too much, I'm stingy for share. Won't even lend you an ear, ain't even pretending to care. But I tell it, it's Mary of Severia, face of my team, area. The original Richard Ramirez, Christian Rivera. My lyrics never sit well, so they wanna give me the chair. Like a paraplegic and it's scary, call it Harry Carey. Cause every time I'm digging Harry Carey, I'm Mariam. The dictionary on, I'm swearing up and down. Like a spit, this is hilarious. It's time to put these pieces in the obituary column. We wouldn't see eye to eye with a staring column. Get the chat like a staring column. Take a happy packy, but a swag ain't give a half of the bad beats. Evil, that means take a backseat, take a back to fat beats. With a maxi single, look at my rap sheet, with a track. These people is my gangster, bitch like a patsy. With a cat, see, jiggle out that chips. You better got a happy keto. Fill him with the venom and eliminate him. Other words, I'm intimate him. I don't want to hurt him, but I did him and venerate him. Murder, kill nobody, will evade him. Cause I kill him and everybody's in it like obliterating. Everything is innovative, renegade him. And I make anybody who want it with the penetrator. Don't nobody want it, but they're gonna get it anyway.

0: Dead the minute you're an enemy, 100% of you is a fifth of a percent of me. 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
2: 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Move. Move. Move. Move. Move. Move. Move. Move. Move. Move. Move. Move. Move. Move. Move. Move. Move. Move. Move. Move. Move. Move. Move. Move. Move. Move. Move. Move. Move. Move. Move. Move. Move. Move. Move. Move. Move. Move. Move. Move. Move. Move. Move. Move. Move. Move. Move. Move. Move. Move. Move. Move. Move. Move. Move. Move. Move. Move. Move. Move. Move. Move. Move. Move. Move. Move. Move. Move. Move. Move. Move. Move. Move. Move. Move. Move. Move. Move. Move. Move. Move. Move. Move. Move. Move. Move. Move. Move. Move. Move. Move. Move. Move. Move. Move. Move. Move. Move. Move. Move. Move. Move. Move. Move. Move. Move. Move. 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

0: like this. 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
0: On the couch with my favorite stand-up. 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
2: I'ma clap that rum, boom, boom, got a leak, she a freak, I'm a dummy. 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

500 on a hummer, no gas. 89 price on a ticket. 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
1: My mom and me teach for the speed one tangent. She wanna learn, so I teach some slang. Like, what's going on, B? How are you doing? I'm from London, so I speak with a twang. It's Taxman K and the police too. I don't watch the news, I don't beef with a gang. But it's the people I wanna see get glammy. But with them boys, don't reach for my so sweet since school that I teach from Poundland. Bro, fly them and the pound store land. Big Naira on Victoria Island. Stop piling on what pounded yam. Kinda surprised by the venue size. I'm a phone for 25,000 fans. Keep the clout, I'm out for the bands. 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I ain't seen shorty in a minute. She asked how I am, I said calm. She said I'm the man, I said in it. Posted up with my dog at yard. 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When I was broke, hot, cold at December. But now I'm up, my step got springing. Baby, turn it around and spin it. I'm tryna bend your back and then dig it. I ain't unknown in a team, I did it. Pop the splinter outside of the club, tell bro, baby, jump out quick and feel it. Say you're a good girl, said that you're timid. I think she a freak and don't wanna admit it. I think she a freak and don't wanna admit it. Now it's private room, we don't go top floor. I was pouring out champagne glasses, spilling. You only spent one day, I was chilling. Now you don't wanna live, staying where you were living. I can't tell, I don't rape no women. Feel they get back, sat in the jail. They ain't learning the school, but they're barber trimming. Trust no when I seen pastor spinning. You honestly think if I go put 100k on the table, my dog won't kill him. DSP, I'm with packs, I rap, he traps. But you got the same car, I whip, he ain't written 16 bars or lyrics. Got rich without a father. There's no drama, could've caught my spinning. It's my car, you're my honor for Richard. Well, gone. I ain't seen shorty in a minute. She asked how I am, I said calm. She said I'm the man, I said in it. Posted up with my dog at yard. If you got a friend for my friend, then bring it. When I was broke, hot, cold at December. But now I'm up, my step got a springin'.

0: pimps in the crib, ma. 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Killer with the Z, I know killers in the street. With the steel to make you feel like you're chilling in the heat. 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You should think about it, take a second. Matter of fact,
1: when the pimp's in the crib, ma,
0: drop it like it's hot, drop it like it's hot, drop it like it's hot. When the pigs try to get at you, park it like it's hot, park it like it's hot, park it like it's hot.
1: And if a nigga get an attitude,
0: pop it like it's hot, pop it like it's hot, pop it like it's hot.
1: I got the rollie on my arm and I'm pouring Don Don and I'm over best weed cause I got it going on.
0: I'm a gangster, but y'all knew that. The big boss dog, yeah, I had to do that. I keep a blue flag hanging on my backside, but only on the left side. Yeah, that's the crip side. Ain't no other way to play the game the way I play. I cut so much you thought I was a DJ. Two, one, yep, three. SCNOOPDOUBLEG. I can't take it, just break it. And when I take it, see, I specialize in making all the girls get naked. So bring your friends, all of y'all come inside. We got a world premiere right here, not get live. So don't change the devil, turn it up a little. I got a living room full of fine dime bristles. Waiting on the pickle, the dizzle, and the chisel. Jesus, it's a bit back. Now, ladies, can we kiss them?
1: When the pimp's in the crib, ma,
0: drop it like it's hot. Drop it like it's hot. Drop it like it's hot. When the pigs try to get at you. Park it like it's hot, park it like it's hot, park it like it's hot.
1: If a nigga get an attitude,
0: pop it like it's hot, pop it like it's hot, pop it like it's hot.
1: I got the rollie on my arm and I'm pouring Don Don and I'm over best weed cause I got it going on.
0: I'm a bad boy with a lot of hoes. Drive my own cars and wear my own clothes. I hang out tough, I'm a real boss. Big Snoop Dogg, yeah, he's so sharp. On the TV screen and in the magazines. If you play me close, you want a red beam. Oh, you got a gun, so you wanna pop back. AK-47, now nigga, stop that. This is Miss Hughes, now I'm on the move. Your family's crying, now you on the news. They can't find you, and now they miss you. Must I remind you, I'm only here to twist you. Pistol whip you, dip you, then flip you. Then dance to this motherfucking music we crept to. Subscribe, nigga, get your issue. Baby, come fuck, let me see how you get low.
1: When the pimp's in the crib, ma,
0: drop it like it's hot. Drop it like it's hot. Drop it like it's hot.
1: When the pigs try to get at you,
0: park it like it's hot. Park it like it's hot. Park it like it's hot.
1: If a nigga get an attitude,
0: pop it like it's hot. Pop it like it's hot. Pop it like it's hot.
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0: Kevin Hudson, Hudson Howard. 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

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Smoking it down with the speed of a cheetah, hits the pressure points with light skin.

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Studied on the cliffs of mountains, beat his throne. 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I wait to torture, deadly styles, I'm the author. Ingested metal, yeah, they make me supernova. 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

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Stavison and Malcolm X, 57 Park, it might spark, it's the heart, one blood cell, featuring master kill, after dark he goes, bust gun, trust none, touch one, young son, part of the sun, killer bee disease, homegrown, home from overseas, city under siege, your eyes bleed, the weed got a red, red, like spinning roundhouse kicks to the head, he dead.

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1: 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I feel like the motherfucking Grim Reaper. 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Put a motherfucking Timmy on my stick. Brand new Mac 90 with the drum attack. You a shit talker, we got drums for that. Oh God. 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Stupid. Draco get the kicking like Liu Kang. F and N on me in a Mustang. Glock 19 in the blue flame. I was scrapped when I slid inside your boo thing. 21 immortal, we'll never die. Lawyers to my brothers, yeah. I never lie. Okay. Call me Bird Dog, cause I cheat and I fly. And I love winning, I'm aesthetic, it's a tie. Oh God. Get you off the ground just to knock you to the floor. Yeah. 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

0: It gets fatal in the bottom, used to rumble in the den. Hit him with a combo, gotta finish him. They can't make you frown since you think you want a friend. Seem like all the models just be falling in my DMs. Cool it on the tech, it get hot like Scorpion. 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Now he in the ocean, heard they hit him in his wave cap. You took your shot and you missed it, 21. 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Took the rap game and I milked it. Yeah. Took the rap beat and I killed it. Neck all froze like a zero dog. But he wiped the thought, he a hero dog. But all I care about is my De Niro dog. Oh god. Only thing I'm chasing is De Niro dog. But dreadheaded killer like Cyrax. Brought a gun to a fist fight like Jack. Nah, fuck that. Only thing scared me is a rat. Slaughter gang, pick your poison dagger out of ass. Stand up, guy, they respect my mind. If you file out, get a text, my nine. If you ain't 100, don't text my line. If you know you hatin', don't check my line. You know I slaughter gang, so the smoke is immortal. Ain't nothing changed, I slaughter your daughter. Said she was a dime, but her friend was a quarter. I had a threesome, then I flushed her rubber down the toilet. She tried to give me head, it was boring. Codeine got a nigga snoring. I wonder if she would've slept with the poor me. Savage keep a Draco in it, corn beef. Chopper cut you up like a tunnel. Ching, ching. My chopper in the band, it's a drummer. Drum. Russell Westbrook, I was striking like the thunder. You was somewhere running around, whining to your mama. Y'all play conservative, we gon' send a blitz. I'm the type to catch a tech five, hit a minute shit. Oh God. He think he a made man, hit him in the head. Don't you try to run now, hit him in the leg. People wanna say the stuff I say, but they be scared. Jab, turn the light skin, pretty boy red. It's a fatality if you try to handle me. Real top shots, don't you ever try to ramp with me. Got enough bullets that could kill your whole camp with me. I was bad as hell in school, they even tried to counsel me. I don't like to talk, don't you try to tongue wrestle, God. Am I block good, you'll never get the best of me. You know I slaughter gang, so the smoke is immortal. Ain't nothing changed, I slaughter your daughter. She said she was a dime, but her friend was a quarter. I had a threesome, then I flushed her rubber down the toilet. She tried to give me head, it was boring. Codeine got a nigga snoring. I wonder if she would've slept with the poor me. Daddy keep a Draco in it, corn beef.
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2: My God, so they are killers. 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They sort of develop a taste for blood.
3: Yeah, that's right. They kill one man or kill ten. It's all the same.
2: Yeah.
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1: Who you with?
0: On the couch with my favorite Santa.
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0: I be your Cupid, I don't need a bow and arrow. 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Just being a fight, doing a fight. I make a way, I make a way. Body with a bumper, can you tell me where you're best dress, best dress, any women. Only call me baby if you're gonna give me breast.
1: I'ma trap that rum, boom, boom. 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
1: Watch me now, watch me now. 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
2: Mm-hmm.
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days. 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Or three strikes on the side. Wait before Puma cut the check. Yeah. Three strikes, that's a lie. Niggas running out of sweat. 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In the internet. Niggas set the trend, now the trend is set. 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
1: I'm a fool, never stand still. The great ones have searched for the righteous data to show and prove and master the separation of matter. The fear do death, never lose conscious of self. Chin and shell, keep it moving factor. Sword swing in the temple, mental state, danger chamber. Eight gang slang, Wu-Tang, train driving soldiers in this rap gang. Like that Shanghai Chinky outfit from Bed-Stuy, Wing Chun from Lafayette, Stuyvesant and Malcolm X. 57 Park, it might spark. It's the heart, one blood cell, victory, master kill. 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
1: 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The biggest smoke blower. 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Brand new Mac 90 with the drum attached. Drum. You a shit talker, we got drums for that.
2: Oh God.
1: Tryna fist fight, boy, you dumb for that.
2: Stupid.
1: You gon' get a bullet in your lung for that.
2: Stupid.
1: Draco get the kicking like Liu Kang. F and N on me in a Mustang. Glock 19 in the blue flame. I was scrapped when I slid inside your boo thing. 21 immortal, we'll never die. Loyal to my brothers,
2: yeah.
1: I never lie.
2: Okay.
1: Call me Bird Dog, cause I cheat and I fly.
2: Better.
1: And I love winning, I'm upset if it's a tie.
2: Okay.
1: Get you off the ground just to knock you to the floor.
2: Yeah.
1: Let's go blow for blow.
2: Yeah.
1: Let's go toe to toe.
2: Better.
1: When it's time to battle, they don't never ever show. When it's time to battle, I'm the first one at the door, with a Draco. Don't nobody move, I don't wanna have to blow. Rapping ass niggas get spent at they show. That's why I need some help, I got a fetish for the smoke. It get fatal in the bottom, used to rumble in the den. Hit him with a combo, gotta finish him. They can't make you frown since you think you want a friend. Seem like all the models just be falling in my DM. Cool it on the set, it get hot like Gordon. I burn his ass,
2: look buster.
1: You thought it was shit, I got some chemicals in his magazine. I burn his ass,
2: smart ass nigga.
1: Wanna be a gangster, but he misguided.
2: Bitch,
1: I learned his ass.
2: Oh, God.
1: He went against me in that car, 911. They had infirm his ass.
2: Gonna be next, bitch.
1: How many talks you done got popped?
2: Whole bunch.
1: How many times you ran from the smoke?
2: Nigga, not once.
1: Each side nigga fucking out of hoes, and I love guns. Ain't no fucking diamonds in my mouth, nigga, you go front. And we known to handle a lot of finish, nigga, ASAP. Had her at the slaughterhouse, how the fuck you take that? Ain't nobody shot, nigga, you know I told him face that. Now he in the ocean, heard they hit him in his wave cap. You took your shot, and you missed it.
2: 21.
1: I just beat it up, and you kissed it. Took the rap game, and I milked it.
2: Yeah.
1: Took the rap beef, and I killed it.
2: Neck, I froze like a zero dial.
1: But
2: he wiped a thigh, he a hero dial.
1: But
2: all I care about is my De Niro dial.
1: Oh, God.
2: Only thing I'm chasing is De Niro dial.
1: But
2: dread-headed killer like Cyrax. Brought a gun to a fist fight like Jack.
1: Nah, fuck that.
2: Only thing got me is a rat,
1: nigga.
2: Slaughter gang, pick your poison dagger out of ash,
1: brother.
2: Stand up, guy, they respect my mind. If you file out, get a tech, my nine. If you win 100, don't tech my line. If you know you hatin', don't check my line. You know I slaughter gang, so the smoke is immortal. Ain't nothing changed, I slaughter your daughter. She said she was a dime, but her friend was a quarter. I had her threesome, then I flushed the rubber down the toilet. She tried to give me head, it was boring. Codeine got a nigga snoring. I wonder if she would've slept with the poor me. Savage keep a Draco in it, corn beef. Chopper cut you up like a tunnel.
1: Ching, ching.
2: My chopper in the band, it's a drummer.
1: Drum.
2: Russell Westbrook, I was striking like the thunder.
1: Oh.
2: You was somewhere running around, whining to your mama.
1: Oh.
2: Y'all play conservative, we gon' send a blitz.
1: I'm the type to catch a tech five, hit him in his shit.
2: Oh, God.
1: He think he a made man, hit him in the head.
2: Please.
1: Don't you try to run now, hit him in the leg.
2: Nah.
1: People wanna say the stuff I say, but they be scared.
2: Please.
1: Jab, turn the lights, getting pretty boy red. It's a fatality if you try to handle me.
2: Yeah.
1: Real top shots, don't you ever try to ramp with me. Got enough bullets that can kill your whole camp with me. I was bad as hell in school, they even tried to counsel me. I don't like to talk, don't you try to tongue wrestle me. And my block good, you'll never get the best of me. You know I slaughter gang, so the smoke is immortal. Ain't nothing changed, I slaughter your daughter. She said she was a dime, but her friend was a quarter. I had a threesome, then I flushed the rubber down the toilet. She tried to give me head, it was boring. Codeine got a nigga snoring. I wonder if she would've slept with the poor me. Savage keep a Draco in it, corn beef.
0: Move extra.
3: My God, so they are killers. I've heard lots of people say once a man's a killer, they just keep on killing and killing. They sort of develop a taste for blood.
4: Yeah, that's right. They killed one man, or killed ten. 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
3: Yeah.
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Sports swing in the temple, mental state, danger chamber, a yang slang, Wu Tang, train driving soldiers in this rap game, like that Shanghai Chinky I chick from Bed Style, Wing Chun from Lafayette, Stuyvesant and Malcolm X. 57 Park, it might spark, it's the heart, one blood cell, featuring master kill. 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
1: 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I feel like the motherfucking Grim Reaper. The biggest smoke blower. Put a motherfucking chimney on my stick. Brand new Mac 90 with the drum attack. You a shit talker, we got drums for that. Tryna fist fight, boy, you dumb for that. You gon' get a bullet in your lung for that. Draco get the kicking like Liu Kang. F and N on me in a Mustang. Glock 19 in the blue flame. I was scrapped when I slid inside your boo thing. 21 immortal, we'll never die. Lawyer to my brothers, yeah, I never lie. Call me Bird Dog, cause I cheat and I fly. And I love winning, I'm aesthetic, it's a tie. Get you off the ground just to knock you to the floor. Let's go blow for blow, let's go toe to toe. When it's time to battle, they don't never ever show. When it's time to battle, I'm the first one at the door. At the door, with a Draco. Don't nobody move, I don't wanna have to blow. Rapping ass niggas get spent at they show. Why I need some help, I got a fetish for the smoke. It get fatal in the bottom, used to rumble in the den. Hit him with a combo, gotta finish him. They can't make you frown, since you think you want a friend. Seem like all the models just be falling in my DMs. Cooling on the set, it get hot like Gordon. I burn his ass, little buster. You thought it was dead, I got some chemicals in his magazine. I perm his ass. Mark ass niggas wanna be a gangster, but he misguided. Bitch, I learned his ass. Oh god. He went against me in a car 911. They had infirm his ass. Gonna be next. How many talks you done got popped? Whole bunch. How many times you ran from the smoke? Nigga, not once. East side nigga fucking out of hoes and I love guns. Ain't no fucking diamonds in my mouth, nigga, you go front. And we know they handle a lot of finish, nigga, ASAP. Had her at the slaughterhouse. How the fuck you take that? Ain't nobody shot, nigga, you know I told him face that. Now he in the ocean, heard they hit him in his wave cap. You took your shot and you missed it. 21. I just beat it up and you kissed it. Took the rap game and I milked it. Yeah. Took the rap beef and I killed it. Neck, I froze like a zero dog. But he wiped the thought, he a hero dog. But all I care about is my De Niro dog. Oh god. Only thing I'm chasing is De Niro dog. But dreadheaded killer like Cyrax. Brought a gun to a fist fight like Jack. Nah, fuck that. Only thing scared me is a rat. Slaughter gang. Your poison dagger or the act, brother. Stand up, guy, they respect my mind. If you file out, get a text, my nine. If you ain't 100, don't text my line. If you know you hatin', don't check my line. You know I slaughter gang, so the smoke is immortal. Ain't nothing changed, I slaughter your daughter. Said she was a dime, but her friend was a quarter. I had a threesome, then I flushed the rubber down the toilet. She tried to give me head, it was boring. Codeine got a nigga snoring. I wonder if she would've slept with the poor me. Savage keep a Draco in it, corn beef. Chopper cut you up like a tunnel. Ching, ching. My chopper in the band, it's a drummer. Drum. Russell Westbrook, I was striking like the thunder. You was somewhere running around, whining to your mama. Y'all play conservative, we gon' send a blitz. I'm the type to catch a tech five, hit a mini shit. Oh God. He think he a made man, hit him in the head. But don't you try to run now, hit him in the leg. People wanna say the stuff I say, but they be scared. But jab, turn the lights, getting pretty boy red. It's a fatality. If you try to handle me, real top shots, how don't you ever try to ramp with me? Got enough bullets that could kill your whole camp with me. I was bad as hell in school, they even tried to counsel me. I don't like to talk, don't you try to tongue wrestle me. And my block good, you'll never get the best of me. You know I slaughter gang, so the smoke is immortal. Ain't nothing changed, I slaughter your daughter. Said she was a dime, but her friend was a quarter. I had a threesome, then I flushed the rubber down the toilet. She tried to give me head, it was boring. Codeine got a nigga snoring. I wonder if she would've slept with the poor me. Daddy keep a Draco in it, corn beef.
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0: fingers on your clit. 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

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Favorite player from your favorite team, here in my DM.

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I'm going out on the papa.

Riders on my PJKK. 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

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Niggas been racked and reached it, dumb shit, act like you don't know, rush it, on the front porch and the front shit, I check on my sneakers, no checks on my sneakers, if I'm a gabby, you're the goody girl, pull up to the church in my hoodie, then I'm about to get money for shitty, then I ride around in the old pink, ladies, the pussy whip, like,

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0: bragging, I ain't boasting, it's the way it goes. 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
2: 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culture, culture, culture, culture, culture, culture, culture, culture, culture, culture, culture, culture, culture, culture, culture, culture, culture, culture, culture, culture, culture, culture, culture, culture, culture, culture, culture, culture, culture, culture, culture, culture, culture, culture, culture, culture, culture, culture, culture, culture, culture, culture, culture, culture, culture, culture, culture, culture, culture, culture, culture, culture, culture, culture, culture, culture, culture, culture, culture, culture, culture, culture, culture, culture, culture, culture, culture, culture, culture, culture, culture, culture, culture, culture, culture, culture, culture, culture, culture,

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I know feet. 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
1: Yeah. 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

0: mind just too clever. 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
1: I'm finding two sounds of the mic for master killer. The great ones that search for the righteous data. Then someone prove and master the separation of matter. The fear through death, never lose conscious of self. Center self, keep it moving factor. For a swing in the simple mental state. Danger chamber, eight yang slang, Wu-Tang, train driving changes in this rap game. Like that Shanghai Chinky Chink from Bed-Style, Wing Chun from Lafayette, Stuyvesant and Malcolm X. 67 Park, it might spark, it's the heart, one blood cell, future and mass to kill. After dark, he goes, bust gun, trust none, touch one, young son, particle son, killer bee disease, homegrown, home from overseas, city under siege, your eyes bleed, the weed got a red, red, like spinning roundhouse kicks to the head.

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1: 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I feel like the motherfucking Grim Reaper. The biggest smoke, Lord. Put a motherfucking chimney on my stick. Brand new Mac 90 with the drum attack. You a shit talker, we got drums for that. Oh God. Tryna fist fight, boy, you dumb for that. Stupid. You gon' get a bullet in your lung for that. Stupid. Draco get the kickin' like Luke Chang. F and N on me in a moose.

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Rapping ass niggas get spent at they show. That's why I need some help, I got a fetish for the smoke. It get fatal in the bottom, used to rumble in the den. Hit him with a combo, gotta finish him. They can't make you frown since you think you want a friend. Girl, seem like all the models just be falling in my DMs. Cool it on the set, it get hot like Gordon. I burn his ass, look buster. You thought it was dead, I got some chemicals in his magazine. I burn his ass. Mark ass nigga. Wanna be a gangster, but he misguided. He tried learning his ass. Oh god. He went against me in that car 911. They had infirm his ass. Gonna be next. How many talks you done got popped? Whole bunch. How many times you ran from the smoke? Nigga, not once. 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And we known to handle a lot of business, nigga, ASAP. Had her at the slaughterhouse. How the fuck you take that? Ain't nobody shot, nigga, you know I told him face that. Now he in the ocean, heard they hit him in his wave cap. You took your shot and you missed it. I just beat it up and you kissed it. Took the rap game and I milked it. Yeah. Took the rap beef and I killed it. Neck, I froze like a zero dog. But he wiped the thought, he a hero dog. But all I care about is my De Niro dog. Oh god. Only thing I'm chasing is De Niro dog. But dread-headed killer like Cyrax. 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Only thing tell me is a rat, nigga. 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
1: Move extra. 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
2: Yeah, that's right. 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It's all the same.
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2: After all, they can only value one.
3: Yeah. 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
1: No, it's not.
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1: 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I'm from London, so I speak with a twang. It's Catsman K and the 42. I don't watch them news, so I'll be for the gang. But the set people I wanna see get blamed. If you fuck with them boys, don't reach for my so sweets in school that I teach from Poundland. Bro, fly them in the pound store land. Big Naira on Victoria Island. Stop piling, I want pounded yam. Kinda surprised by the venue size. I'm a phone for 25,000 fans. Keep the clout, I'm out for the band. Keep counting the days, baby, I'll be back. Well, gone. I ain't seen shorty in a minute. She asked how I am, I said calm. She said I'm the man, I said in it. Posted up with my dog at yard. If you got a friend to my friend, then bring it. When I was broke, hard cold at December. But now I'm up, my step got springing. Baby, turn it around and spin it. I'm trying to bend your back and then dig it. I ain't unknown in a team, I did it. Pop the sprinter outside of the club, tell bro, but you jump out quick, I feel it. Say you're a good girl, said that you're timid. I think she a freak and don't wanna admit it. I think she a freak and don't wanna add. Now it's private room, we don't go shop floor. I was pouring out champagne glasses spilling. You only spent one day, I was chilling. Now you don't wanna live, same way you were living. I can't tell, I don't rape no women. Feel they get back, sat in a jail. They ain't learning a skill, but they barber trimming. Trust no, when I seen pastor sinning. You honestly think if I go put 100k on the table, my dog won't kill him. DSP, I'm with packs, I'm rapping traps. But you could've seen car, I whooping. Written 16 bars or lyrics. Got rich without a father figure. No drama, could've karma spinning. It's my car, you're my honest or Richard. Well, gone. I ain't seen shorty in a minute. She asked how I am, I said calm. She said I'm the man, I said in it. Posted up with my dog at yard. If you got a friend for my friend, then bring it. When I was broke, hard cold at December. But now I'm up, my step got springing.

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1: Who you with?
0: On the couch with my favorite Santa.
1: What that bitch?
0: I was about to, but you convinced us. Should I decorate her walls or log off the Pinterest? Never too late to meditate on emotional attachments. 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
0: I went depth on a bit.

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